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Oh, this is her latest. Ooh, I like it. I like the energy. Actually, the song is called Energy, and the energy in that song is Giving Tuesday. Not lying. You know the songs you listen to, you're like, yeah, that's a good vibe. And that's what we're all about right here on Kiss FM. My name is Sid Wamboy. And you know what? I'm shocked to find out that Alliance is, what do you call him? Students are asking their administration to be allowed to, have dreadlocks in school. Yes, they want dreadlocks. And when I saw this petition, I was like, is that an unreasonable ask, do you think? Do you think that, you know, this whole rule for how to keep your hair in school, does it affect anything? You know, some schools even require the girls to shave their head completely. And what the excuse they give or the reason they give for this is that, oh, we want these students to concentrate on their books. We want them to concentrate in, ni on ama in, in their studies, on. They need to focus on their books. And so Alliance students wanasema, that doesn't affect anything, you know. This has everything to do with your identity. This has

0: And it was Shally Poppy. I was watching clips of Nigerian stars saying that everyone wants to chill with Shally Poppy. Ati akona tu ora flani. Everyone wants to chill with him. He's a people's person. Shout out to Shally Poppy. Laho, playing on the Morning Kiss, is bringing us to the end of this conversation on dreadlocks in school. You know, Alliance students want to be allowed to express themselves, and dreadlocks is coming up. You know, we want to keep our hair, we want to, you know, find our identity while we are studying. Can those two exist at the same time? That's the question. Comments coming through on WhatsApp. Dennis Mweki anasemati, if a student can survive Alliance academics, surely they can manage a hairstyle, right? Joash, locks don't stop you from attending prep. Laziness does. Ooh. Akinyi, locks are a part of African culture. Why do we treat them like they are some form of rebellion? I agree. Na nimesema bedheo kitu ilianzanga ukoloni. Peter from Edlore, tunasema, rules are rules. If you join a school, you accept its culture. There's international schools that allow their children to have dreadlocks. We need to ask those international schools what they know, because there must be something they know. Why is it that they allow? What are they teaching those kids about self-expression, having your own identity? Because it's important to have your own identity, you know? Njoroge, locks are not the problem. The real issue is who will lend everyone a retwist money. See your parents. Kwani, who gives you money to shave? See, it's your parents. I also have a voice note on WhatsApp.
1: Good morning, Sida.
0: This is Paul.
1: These kids just sit down and study. The time to study, because shaving is not a colonial thing. Shaving is about basic etiquette and, you know, uniformity. You can't have run a school that some kids with dreadlocks and they're dirty. You know, not everybody is able to maintain dreads. So their time to study. They should just sit down, shave, and get those grades. And they learn that not every career out here is going to have them with dreadlocks. Because imagine having a doctor treating you with their dreadlocks, having a surgery. You know, they should just sit down and stop.
0: Aye, hapo ume discriminate. Unataka kuniambia ukicheki your doctor is a mse wa dredi utasema zi. I don't want to be treated by that doctor. Aye, you have spoken like a true parent. Ati it is not colonial. Mbona achan kulize. Mbona prison wananyoanga watu. Your system ilitoka hapi. Your system inatoka izo enzi za wakoloni. They made it look like having dreadlocks is, you know, rebellion. And you know what? I want to circle back to that. So, unataka kuniambia, daktari wako aizi kwa tuna dreadi. Eh? You won't get a lawyer who has dreadlocks. You will not consider someone who is in a serious profession ati wakiwa na dreadi. They are not serious. You will just invalidate them. That's a red flag. Apo ni ka red flag.
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0: Mboso, bethe mukwa nmetambua sana wasani wa Tanzania. Very talented, you know, artists. Teaming up with the late Costa Teach. It's Shetani right here on Kiss FM. I am Sid Wamboy. And you know what? I don't think we are ready as millennials and even Gen Z. We're not ready for Gen Alpha, because Gen Alpha are a different crop of children. Maybe it's because they're being raised by millennials. I feel like millennials are raising Gen Alpha. Or maybe some zillennials. You know, my age, I'm a zillennial. I'm 30. So 30-year-olds who have kids are the ones who are raising Gen Alpha. And these Gen Alphas speak their minds. Walipata tushaanza maandamano, walipata wakenya wakiongea. So I think they took that kind of spirit. I was watching a video online of this kid. She's being offered something. Anasema no. You know, when we were younger, me, I never used to know that word, no. See? Sifani, siendi, those were banned. And so there's this kid, yeah? Alikuwa anafa kuenda shule, ameamshwa, ametayarishwa. I love when she's having her breakfast. This is the kind of conversation that was going on between this child and their parent.
1: Ukunyuji na umechelewa?
2: Sijachelewa.
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0: Na mtu yeye alikuwa anaenda kutoa. 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Eh? 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Eh? I love it. These kids are outspoken, and I think children should be raised like that, to be able to speak up their minds. I think I grew up timid because mimi nilikuwa napatiwa tu one look. There was this one look. Kwanza in public. Eh? 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Junajua ile ngori inenda kunipata. I like that the kids now are, they say what's on their mind. I like that they are brazen, you know, wanajitambua. I love that. I feel like that's how I'm going to also raise mine. My kids can express themselves, because that's how you train them to be confident, you know. That's how you train them to become individuals, to be able to have their own school of thought, to express it as well. Yes. Shout out to all Gen Alphas, man. Let's get into your jam buster.
3: 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Jeremy and Sid, only on The Morning Kiss. 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

0: yes. Oh, yes. Oh, yes. This is off of her Lick Back EP. Her name is Nikita Kering. Oh, yes. Oh, yes. And I said, I can't really talk you any hatchet, too. You think you're the only one. You're not. This is the Morning Kiss of me, Sid Mboy. Concluding this Gen Alpha story I was telling you earlier. Gen Alpha, they're not the ones. They're not the two. They are the ones. You know how Whitney Houston sang that the children are the future? The future is here. And these Gen Alphas, they're not being told nothing, yeah? They have their own minds and they express what they're thinking. Koi, anasema, Gen Alpha ni moto. I have two. And A, God's grace upon me. They are woke. They speak their mind. Juni meulizwa why I don't have a boyfriend. They keep me in check, literally. Literally. Eh? Gen Alpha ni moto akuotea mbali. Hey, what was my experience at Gen Alpha?
1: Hey.
0: Morning. Hi.
1: Hey, how are you?
0: I'm very well. Who am I speaking to?
1: I'm Grace from LD.
0: Grace from LD.
1: Yeah.
0: Unasikia wa Gen Alpha?
1: Hey, watch it.
0: Are you raising a Gen Alpha ama any baby girl?
1: I'm a millennial myself.
0: Uh-huh.
1: I have a Gen Alpha.
0: Okay.
1: Ananipeleka mbio.
0: Kama maswali.
1: Hey.
0: Me, I like it.
1: Nakumbuka niki grow up, kuna time tulienda kutembelea a friend of my mom.
0: Uh-huh.
1: She offered us more chapos.
0: Okay.
1: Ami nikasema nitakula ingine.
0: Uh-huh.
1: Ile kuchuma, nilichuma.
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0: Na sayo ukiona mtoto wako amefanya kitu mbele ya watu. 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Ama what are the dynamics
1: okay, there? We'll give them a look lakini badaya za kuambia ulikuwa niangalia aje mamu. 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
0: I love it. You think it's a good thing or a bad thing? Me, I think it's a good thing.
1: It's a good thing. It's a good thing, Kalisa.
0: Yeah, because you train them to have their own opinion. You know?
1: Yeah, and yeah. Speak their mind.
0: Mm-hmm.
1: Like, right now, I can't buy anything. As you can imlete. We have to be with her.
0: Yeah.
1: She makes her choice what she wants. Otherwise, it's a kwa yangu nimejinilia.
0: I love that. I'm talking to Anani.
1: And it's Ariana Nyangasi.
0: Ariana, I love that. Shout out to Ariana and thank you for calling. That's a very interesting story.
1: Oh, thank you.
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0: All right, I see traffic around KCA University on Thika Road all the way to Pangani. It is around DCI. Go and say hi, Coco, about DCI. Apo Kiambu Road, if you are using Waiyaki Way, slight traffic around CAK. Once you're past ABC Place, you'll find it at Safaricom as you make your way into Westlands. Traffic is still persisting around Galleria Mall through Nairobi Safari Walk on Langata Road. And also as you approach T-Mall, beware of that. Traffic around Mombasa Road from Next Gen Mall through Capital Center through Nairobi West Hospital. Jeremy anapenanga kusema. What's that road? What's that Peponi? What's happening around Peponi Road? Can you tell me? 0711-046-100 as we get into Kelani and Usher. Shoulda never.
3: 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The Jam Buster. Whatever the weather, we are Kenya.

0: himself, Sean Paul. Sean Paul akipatiwa kolabo na Mkenya, anafaa kufanya kolabo na nani? Uncle Jing Jong. Teaming up with Stock, the song is Ready Feedy Ride. And you know what? This ride has brought us to 8 a.m. It's a beautiful morning right here on Kiss FM. My name is Sid Wamboy. Gen Alpha are not the ones. They are not the twos. They are not the threes. Concluding this conversation, me, I remember, let me tell you, my sister is Gen Z. My sister is Gen Z. And it was Georgia. Georgia, when she was young, I remember one time, I don't know, I think she was eating something. What was she eating? I can't remember, but she was not supposed to put that thing in her mouth. And so, Mimi, you know how as adults we tell small children just the most outrageous things. Like me, when I was young, I used to know, ukimeza a seed from a fruit, it will grow in your stomach and then you will die. So I did one of those. So I told her, you know, if you swallow that, sijui nilimwambia nini, sijui itamea, sijui itafanya nini. This girl, she looked at me, and she was young. I think she was uko baby class or something. Well, not baby class. She was able to speak. Akaniangalia akasema, "Hiyo ina make sense kwako." Nikasema, "We?" And I was an adult. I think if it was me at that age talking to an adult during my time, ningekula coffee. Now, Gen Alpha, they are different. And I like it. So I'm wondering what you think about this as we finish this hour.
1: Oh, good morning, Sid.
0: Good morning. Who am I? So, is this Koi?
1: This is Koi.
0: Koi, nishajoyo sawati. Mambo?
1: Super sana. You good?
0: I'm well. It's a beautiful morning to hear your voice. Talk to me, honey.
1: I'm talking about Gen Alpha. My goodness.
0: But you know the fire. Unaona fire, see fire.
1: You know my daughter's music.
0: Your daughter?
1: Akitni.
0: Eh.
1: You like no one bless you. I thought you told me the mono jasema.
0: Eh. Exactly. Exactly. You know, when I say Gen Alpha, there was a generation. Our parents, ati mzaya alikuwa anaingia kwa nyumba, wanaingia kwa bedrooms. Yani, they used to have this fear around their parents. I feel like Gen Alpha don't have that fear. And it's kudos to parents like you. You're a millennial. It's kudos to you for removing that whatever, that kiodo something, you know?
1: Imagine that akikula, when they are feeding, ati harakisha, katambia pana mamita nyongwa. They have answers.
0: Sisi tulikuwa tunaambiwa, umeze. Unashikiwa slippers umeze.
1: You can't try that again.
0: I love that. Me, I like it. Apatie shout out. Wanaitwa nani?
1: My son's name is Brayson and my daughter's name is Gael.
0: Did you say, you said Brayson and Gael?
1: Yes.
0: Those are such Gen
1: Alpha. B for boy, G for girl.
0: Those are such Gen Alpha names. Brayson. Me, I've not met a Lucy who is a Gen Alpha. Have you met a Lucy?
1: Nah.
0: Eh? Okay. Brayson. Nani, Magi Walimuru mtoto wake anaitwa Jaydra. Unasikia majina za Gen Alpha? I love that.
1: Yeah.
0: I love that. Thank you for calling. From relationships to rent, from soft life to survival, Jeremy and Sid keep it real on The Morning Kiss.

0: hosted by Mark Kitau.
1: Interior Cabinet Secretary Kipchumba Murkomen has reaffirmed the right of Kenyans to protest peaceful demonstrations, saying constitutional freedoms must be protected. However, the CS cautioned against conflating lawful protesters with criminals who exploit demonstrations to engage in violence, looting and destruction of property. CS Murkomen called for stronger measures to distinguish genuine demonstrators from lawbreakers, saying this will help safeguard public order while protecting the right to protest.
2: Demonstrate. The right to assemble, demonstrate, picket, and petition, as provided in Article 37 of the Constitution, must be implemented fully. But even as we implement that right, it is important that we have a clear framework.
1: A new study examining how Kenya handles cases of child sexual exploitation and abuse will be launched today. The research assesses the effectiveness of child protection services by tracing survivor journeys and reviewing how cases are reported, investigated, and adjudicated. The launch will also feature an impact workshop bringing together key stakeholders to discuss gaps, challenges, and recommendations for strengthening child protection systems in the country. The findings are expected to inform policy and improve access to justice and support services for child survivors. Nandi Senator Samson Cherargei has challenged opposition leaders to focus on presenting alternative policies instead of what he described as constant attacks on President William Ruto. The senator said political competition should be based on ideas and development agendas rather than personal insults directed at the head of state. Cherargei urged opposition leaders to tell Kenyans what they will do differently if elected, saying voters deserve issue-based politics ahead of future elections.
3: Shape up this era of insults, insulting the president inside and out. At some point, some of us might call it a stop at some point. If they continue insulting the president, giving him names, they don't have an alternative, and I hope Kenyans are seeing.
1: Iran twice rallied from behind to draw 2-2 with New Zealand in the opening Group G World Cup match at the Miami Stadium in Florida, USA this morning at the Sophie Stadium in Los Angeles, USA. Elijah just opened the scores for the New Zealand in the 7th minute, but Ramin Razami equalized in the 32nd minute. Just completed his brace in the 55th minute for all the whites before Mohamed Mohibi leveled for Iran 9 minutes later to ensure they share the point. The result saw all teams stay at 1 point in the group after Egypt forced a 1-1 draw against Belgium last night. Meanwhile, Saudi Arabia played to a 1-1 draw with Uruguay, while Cape Verde held Spain to a 0-0 draw in Group H. That's what's trending on Kenya's Kiss.
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4: Masani ya Ganji, 20,000 bob to be won. To figure out 5 songs, na checking ngoma zishanza kuwekwa. If you are up to task and you are willing to, you know, win some money, this is the game for you. Also in this hour, do you know that women are less likely to get salary increments? We're going to talk about that. Also, the most romantic thing you're going to hear all morning and so much more. Your traffic updates coming through. I see Dochi on the way. BN is coming up. Sam Smith as well. But let's start out with Ira Star. Where do we go?

No, even think of salary when you're joining a new place of work and the initial conversation is happening as far as salary is concerned. A lot of women sometimes even quote less than what they feel they deserve because, I mean, it's made to look like you should even be lucky that we are considering you for this job. When I was reading this research, I was like, that's interesting, you know? Why is it a man, when they feel like they want a salary increment, they just walk into the office of the relevant officials and they're like, hey, checky, this is what I've been doing and this is how much I feel I'm worth. And often they will get that salary increment. But for women, we even shy off. For women, a woman, I was actually listening to my neighbor eavesdropping, alikuwa kwa bafu na mimi nilikuwa kwa balcony. So nilikuwa nasikia kibonga akisema ati she's given her place of work 2 years. Ati if they don't add her salary, she's out. And you know what she was saying? She was like, ati me, I don't even want a lot. I just want double my salary. I'll be comfortable with double my salary. A man would never say that. A man will say, I want 3 times. And often, they will get that kind of increment. And so as a woman in the workplace, I want you to tell me, is it hard for you to have those conversations? How do you go about it? Even negotiation for your money when you're valuing yourself. How do you go about that? I want those tips on 0711-046-100. Tell me about the time you negotiated for your salary and how it went as we get into Sam Smith and Coffee and Gimme. Gimme, gimme, gimme.

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0: umjamaa anajua formula. Huyu ndio akona formula on how to write a hit and how to deliver it. Oh yes, Sean Paul, the greatest dancehall artist. Ooh. Is Sean Paul the greatest dancehall artist? Yes. Yes, even more than Vybz Kartel. Who says no? Press Back is playing on Kiss FM. This is The Morning Kiss. Sid Wambui is my name. And I'm telling you that it's harder for women to even go into negotiations as far as salary increment is concerned, which is concerning if you ask me. You know, women often have to do above and beyond to be recognized in these workplaces. That's the truth, you know. You have to be exceptional as a woman, you know. And then when it comes to compensation, you find women are paid significantly less than their male compatriots. And then even when it comes to that conversation for money, unapatata madem tunaingiza baridi. Eh? Wezi enda useme, hey, it's been this time, I've worked here, these are the achievements, and this is the amount I feel I should get, you know? And I think women should be empowered to know that you should be able to go in and ask for what you feel you deserve. Men, when a man thinks he needs a salary increment, sometimes they don't even have to prove. They just go and they ask. You know, it's that audacity thing. Men are more audacious. Now, if you're going to go ask for a salary increment, I can't put you my tips. Let me give you tips. Don't make it personal. Don't go and start crying. Oh, you know, life has been hard. Oh, no. You go there with facts and figures. You go and tell them. So, for example, if you've over time taken up responsibilities, you know, you have to go to them and tell them, I have taken additional responsibilities and I'd like to review my compensation. And then you keep receipts. So you take account of those targets you've hit, you know, projects you've completed, problems you've solved, and then you present them as the basis for which you get to ask for a salary review. Don't go and tell them, oh, I can even take double, oh, I'm willing to settle for... No, you go there knowing exactly who you are and what you bring to the table. So I want you to tell me on 0711-046-100, what are your reflections on this?
1: My name is Quinta.
0: Quinta?
1: Yes.
0: Quinta, when you grow up, what do you want to be?
1: I want to be a doctor.
0: You want to be a doctor?
1: Yes.
0: Can we play a game? Can I play a game with you?
1: Yes.
0: Say I am your employer and you're a doctor, right?
1: Yes.
0: How will you come and ask for a salary increase?
1: Sorry, pardon.
0: If you want a salary increase from me and I'm your boss. Hello?
1: Yes.
0: Kama unataka salary increment, unataka kuongezwa salary.
1: Eh.
0: Utakuja uniambia aje ndio ni kuongeze salo.
1: Utakuja. Utakuandikia kwanza leta increase salary.
0: Utasema aje?
1: Madam. I think my salary does not fit me, so I need you. I am humbly asking you to increase my salary.
0: Why are you being humble about it? Why are you being humble? Men don't go like that. Why are you on your knees? Why are you begging? It seems like you're begging.
1: Yeah?
0: It seems like you're begging.
1: But I'm your employee, so
0: you don't need to beg. You need to come to me and say, in the time I have been here, this is what I've been able to achieve. And as for the things I've achieved, I deserve a salary increment.
1: What?
0: Amma, that's rude. You feel like that's rude?
1: Yes.
0: Let's hear from other women who are more experienced. Maybe they'll be able to guide us on how to go ask for a salary increment.
1: Okay.
0: Okay. Bye. Have a good day. 0711046100. I want my women to come in and tell us, hey, well, if you're earning six figures by now, ulianza wapi, and how did you work your way up to those six figures? You know, what were you like in those negotiations that made it possible for you to get those salary increments? In the meantime, you're Jam Buster.
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0: All right, this is KCA University on Thika Road, is where the traffic is at. Through Talii Hotel, through Pangani, through Ngara, CBD, utangojea kiasi. As you make your way there, you'll be safe on these roads. Kiambu Road, slight traffic around Muthaiga Golf Club. If you're using Oyaki Way this morning, there's traffic around Safaricom House. There's traffic persisting from Galeria through Nairobi Safari Walk on Langata Road. And if you're using Mombasa Road, Panari through NextGen through Capital Center is where it's at. Ladies, how do you negotiate for your salary? Mandy and Sarah next in Zetu Zetu.
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Rain Dance. That's what this song is called, Rain Dance. Okay, Dave and Thames playing on Kiss FM. This is The Morning Kiss with me, Sid Wamboy. Concluding this conversation on how women should ask for salary increments, I have a feeling that Millie Odhiambo is not, it would have tips. You know, Millie Odhiambo has said time and time again that nice girls don't get the corner office, which alludes to the fact that kama ujiongei as a woman, you will remain in the same position and you could be the most talented woman in the room. But you also have to find that courage and you have to find the audacity to step into these rooms and declare, this is my worth. This is how much you should pay me. You even when you're negotiating for salary, I wish someone told me this when I was applying for work here. I didn't know much about, and I was so stressed about just answering the interview questions up until they asked me, what are your salary expectations? And I gave them, because at the time I'd been broke for so long. I remember just quoting a figure that to me was outrageous. And then now in hindsight, I'm like, come on, Sid, apology, undervalue, you know? So you also have to be mindful of scarcity mentality, where maybe you've struggled for so long, you're willing to take scraps, yet you are who you are and you bring to the table what you bring to the table and you're deserving of that level of compensation. When you approach these rooms of opportunity, you have to have confidence in yourself. You have to. Nice girls don't get the corner office. Think about that as we get into Davido and Victoria Monet in Offer Me.

0: Davido and Victoria Monet and Offer Me is bringing us to 4 minutes to 9 a.m. This is the Morning Kiss. This is where you come through and get your good vibes. This is where you come through and get a little bit of, you know, tips here and there. Earlier on, we were talking about why women are hesitant to go ask for their worth, to ask for their salary increased. And I'm saying this is the year of audacity for us women. You have to go with your chest and be like, hey, hey, in the time I have worked here, yeah, these are the results. And so I should be compensated for these results. Yeah? Pinky swear. Pinky promise that you will. You will find that courage. That you will go out there and utajiongea. Remember, closed mouths do not get fed. Right? And speaking of closed mouths, we are coming to Kakamega. And I'm excited to experience Kakamega on the 26th of this month. We are coming live. Tunakujapo tufanye, tuwajue tu yani. To interact na nini, you know? We want to know how you are, how you're feeling. We're going to have so many games. You're going to have surprises and giveaways. Western Kenya, mark your calendar. 26th of June, 2026. Itakuwa Mwe che che.
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4: The government is under pressure to arrest and prosecute those linked to the invasion of Nairobi's All Saints Cathedral. Anglican Bishop Jackson Olesapit and Safina Party leader Jimmy Wanjigi described churches as sacred spaces that should be respected, expressing concern over what he termed a growing trend of violent disruptions targeting religious institutions and public gatherings.
5: We are with you, All Saints Cathedral, and we know those culprits will not be brought to book. We know the impunity that is going on, but God sees all. So let us have faith.
4: Former Chief Justice and 2027 presidential aspirant David Maraga is today expected to make a major announcement as he convenes a meeting on the state of the nation. Maraga said Kenyans must come together to address challenges including alleged state capture, youth unemployment and the rising cost of living. According to Maraga, the country needs a clear path to recovery, fueling speculation that he could unveil new political plans ahead of the 2027 general election. Homa Bay woman representative Joyce Osogo is calling on the Ministry of Education to consider introducing corporal punishment in schools, citing a rise in cases of student unrest and arson. Osogo argues that the ban on corporal punishment has weakened discipline in learning institutions. Her remarks come as schools across the country welcome back students who had been sent home following incidents of fires and unrest last week.
6: We are not saying that the corporal punishment is going to frustrate the children, but to ensure that discipline is on course. The child rights must support this. The Human Rights Commission must support this. The level with which it should be done must be supported by the parents.
4: Israel's Ministry of Health has removed Kenya from the list of countries subjected to temporary Ebola-related entry restrictions. The decision announced through the Israeli embassy in Kenya follows a review of public health risk assessments and eases travel requirements previously imposed over Ebola concerns. Bandari Maritime Academy CEO Dr. Eric Katana has called for the adoption of artificial intelligence in maritime education and training, emphasizing its growing importance in shaping the future of the maritime sector and the blue economy. Speaking during a panel discussion on blue economy technologies and artificial intelligence, Dr. Katana noted that AI-driven solutions are transforming maritime industries by enhancing operational efficiency, improving safety at sea, and equipping future maritime professionals with skills that meet evolving global industry demands.
7: How can I advance in better problem solving, adaptability, for example, continuous learning, relearning, retooling? These are things that we will need as we integrate AI into the future.
4: That's what's trending on Kenya's Kiss.
1: This is not just another morning show. This is your reality check with a vibe. It's Jeremy and Sid.
3: This is love.
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3: This is fun.
1: Real reactions. And just a little bit of chaos.
0: You get to find out what's trending in this hour. Zari, the boss lady, is asking on behalf of so many women one question. And this is following her breakup with, you know, her husband. Also, still in Tanzania, Wema Sepetu, Wagwan with her. We're going to talk about her. Nadia Mukami, someone is shooting their shot and she's not feeling it. Joe Duet is on the way. Also in this hour, we've got some BN, we've got some Joshua Baraka. But for the lovers, it's Iwaya Tajiri in Chai ya Saa Kumi.

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3: I may make it. Hey, that's not a small thing. That's not a small thing. And that's why the views are important. You know, when I'm sunny, I can to me a video, I can be, hey, checky, go put out some views. They're trying to recover. They're trying to recover all the money they've lost. Well, not lost, invested. It's like a biashara. You know how you get into business and you want to lazima wekele capital and you eventually you make your profits? So, as Kenyans, I don't even know why we need to be told to support our own in that way. Like, msaki post video yake YouTube. Kenyans should... do you see how Tanzanians do it? They get those artists to millions of views within hours and days. Huh? Sisi lazima wakuja wapige magoti waseme woye. Na ujui kenye uwa msani amepitia. Na sayo amekutolea ngoma kali. What's my point? My point is supporting your own. Ata tukwekelea tuka like pale to YouTube. Kustream ngoma zao, kurequest ngoma zao hapa radio. It you know haba na haba hujaza kibaba? Yeah, that's the haba and haba I'm talking about. Ita jaza kibaba and then we'll have a thriving Kenyan industry. Mimi, my dream one day is for Kenyan. Ata tukifika tuyo level ya Tanzania tupenye wako. Unajua ata hizo visuals zao. Tuone, wa Kenya watu wanakula ma views. That's my dream. Imagine in Kenya, ati we are streaming more, like Tanzanian artists have more streams in Kenya. What do you mean? And we are not channeling that to our own people. But they touch jokes. Touch jokes.
4: Yeah.
3: Yeah.

Joshua Baraka, teaming up with Shantia, as well as Axon. Morocco, the remix, is playing on Kiss FM. This is The Morning Kiss. We're talking about supporting our own, supporting KE. KE in a vein. I love when I join in. I can't come. Say the Kenyan music is not good. It's good. We have the most top tier artists. Like, if you really think about it, ngoma zetu tu zinafatu, iyo kupushiwa harder. Like, Kenyans need to stand behind Kenyan artists 100%. Like, you know, Jamie, I have a theory why, like, sometimes Kenyans don't do that. It's like, kuna watu, awataki kusupport Kenyan artists because you see, msania kiyomoka unasema,

utaomoka on my view. 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To support our own. That is my point. And it's, in fact, yeah. Do you know that Willie Paul and Otile Brown actually have a collaboration? Yes. And every time Willie Paul ndio amelia sana, by the way. Willie Paul ndio usina amesema mkini support. Sachan kusikizisha hiyo ngoma.

0: unasikiaje msani? 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Go on YouTube and look for that song right now. Right now. And then if you wanted to play on Kiss FM, all you have to do is like ungepale maloko. Maloko is being hosted by the one and only Hope Nyarwai. You know, and Maloko really is about platforming Kenyan music and Kenyan art. And so a grand opportunity for music and Kenyan artists to thrive over there. If you are wondering, songaplay.com is where you can also listen. You know, it's one click away, songaplay.com. Unaingia pale, kama you're on the move, a fire playlist over there. Make sure that you are letting Hope know. Kuna ngoma nataka kusikiza na atakuchezea, okay? Now, we're getting into which song? We're getting into Diamond Platnumz. He's happy.
1: Real conversations, yeah. Real reactions. Yeah. A little chaos. Let's go. Jeremy and Sid on The Morning Kiss. This ain't just radio. This is giving group chat energy.
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0: is Usher. Usher has entertained your father, even your grandfather, and he's entertaining you. Is that not longevity? Is that not just, it is amazing. Boyfriend is playing on Kiss FM. The morning kiss is on. My name is Sid Wamboy. Trending story number three. Kenyans are, you know, saying that Kenyan citizenship and holding the Kenyan passport should be difficult to get. Like, it should be a difficult process, because lately in the news we are seeing reports of, you know, foreigners, African foreigners, hey, Nikiodo foreigners, foreigners, you know, getting the passport, the Kenyan passport, the Kenyan ID, which is raising concerns online. And a lot of Kenyans are like, how are they getting these IDs? How are they getting these IDs? Remember the RSF official who also was documented to be holding a Kenyan passport? Miss Jai, move on kutoka hiyo, because what was that? And what is that? Hey, what is that? Now, there's a Burundian, and this video is going viral on the internet. This Burundian had this to say.
1: Watu wenye wanauliza ati sisi ma Burundi tunatoa wapi ID hapa Kenya. 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
2: Sisi ma Burundi bado. 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
0: Concerns about, even as we are approaching an election year, you know, why are these people getting the Kenyan passport, the Kenyan ID? Why, you know? I'm curious to know what you think about this whole situation, you know? Kenya is known to welcome a lot of everyone. This, if you're trying to make it, a lot of Africans usually look to Kenya as the place to come. But sister, when there's a lot of foreigners who are undocumented, and then you hear that they're getting IDs, they're getting passports. Na vinyara sometimes na kwa ngangumu watawe kama Kenya tu kupata passport. Uende tu, uende apu bribe. It raises questions. It raises questions. What do you make of this? Let me know on the hashtag Jeremy and Sid as we get into Njerai in Beg for It. Just like the-

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1: Right. The roads are looking good, actually. I'm not gonna lie. Kamathika Road, you'll find it past Pangani, so you're cruising. Kembu Road, you're cruising. Ooh, Waiyakiwe. Once you get to ABC Place, through Jogonas, through Safaricom House, expect that traffic spanning into Westlands. However, Langat Road is looking good. I'm happy to report that. Hey, I spoke too soon. Nairobi Safari Walk on Langat Road, that's where it's at. That's where the traffic is at. Mombasa Road, kumekona traffic kutoka Panari. Right now, it's looking good. So keep it kissed as we finish the show. Looking for you to be my final caller. Niambia yote, tisa kumi. Wakadinali are on the way. And that song by Wakadinali. Kalamba down. Lazima ulambe. Wait. Before we can play that, Justin Bieber, Daisies.
0: Kiss. 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Kiss. The Jambuster. All the hits to keep you warm this chilly season.

actually compete. This, I think, is the best Kenyan song so far. This one is the one. But Cardinale, they just make you proud to be Kenyan. Ati DJ usi scratch wani una to mix. Me, I told you, I want to just be a fly on the wall waki record ngoma zao, because I think they're the most unique group in Kenya. They have the most insane choruses and the flow. Cardinale forever and ever and ever. Shout out to a Cardinale. Leo nunulia, ukiona mkadinali unamnulia chai. 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Mpaka unapiga salute unasema, ay, thank you for your service. This is the Morning Kiss with me, Sid Wambui. It's 7 minutes to 10. And I want to remind you that we're coming to Kakamega on the 26th of June this year. Not next year. And we're bringing the heat to Western Kenya, from the streets to the estates. Big energy, great music, surprises all day long. So Kakamega, if you're ready, we are. Get your calendar ready. Are you going to be my final caller and tell me Yote Tisa Kumi? What Yote Tisa Kumi is your conclusion, your say, what's on your mind right now, you know? Before that, David Guetta and Anne-Marie and Baby Don't Hurt Me are next.

0: Like, hey, that's the constant. That's, don't hurt me. Like, you're pleading because there's something you've seen. That's David Guetta and Anne-Marie, Baby Don't Hurt Me on Kiss FM. This is The Morning Kiss with me, Sid Wambois. 4 minutes to 10 a.m. has me saying goodbye, but also reminding you that mpasho.co.ke is where you can go to and find out who's trending, for what reason and why. For example, Nadia Mukami. And I'm being Steve, a simple boy. Well, Sinizoe, because simple boy was there shooting his shot. He was like, hey, check. Nimekucheki for a long time. Steve was simple boy alikuwa anasema atina sinzi ya nikikuwe cheki. Nimeona hiyo story nikajiuliza, na kama ingekuwa Frankie Just Jimmy ameshoot his shot, Nadia Mukami angekuja hapo aseme jiheshimu, because that's Nadia Mukami's response. Ameambia Steve was simple boy nikome. 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Jeremy angeambiwa. Hopefully Jeremy is going to be here tomorrow, by the way, but mpasho.co.ke is where it's at. My final caller is ready.
1: They say the last kisser does it best. Mwah. Congratulations. You're the last kisser on Kiss FM.
0: Mwah. 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
0: Ah, yes, Ruben, have a lovely day. Everything you do today is gonna work out for you and for your good health to you. Thank you for keeping me company. Make sure you're keeping Kate company as well. Keep it Kiss, man. Thank you for calling.
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0: 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In Gia Pale, you get a fire playlist. You get everything you're looking for. Kate Today is next till 10, coming through with a good vibe. And then Mwalimu Rachel and Exclusive. 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

Listen, with Chris Brown, it's just one anthem after another, isn't it? There goes theme song into your mid-morning. I love it. Chris Brown always gets you involved in his music. Well, that's the first of many of Breezy hits we're going to be getting into today. Si Munadranga, Munadranga too. These are requests Zianze could come through. Phone lines are open. WhatsApp line never shuts. As we get into it, the sounds of Mario and Nameless on Nasinzia. Nikwambie, what's on my mind this Tuesday mid-morning? Can I confess something in a few minutes?

We've got Diamond Platnumz, Comment Ça Va coming up as well. Answer that question for me. Ever since World Cup started, I've become a French class master. Nikufundishe gani leo?

0: I was 100% sure we'd be seeing Iris Starr at the World Cup as well. You know, she's had quite the run recently. Every artist that was at this year's World Cup, from Future to Tyler performing together, Rema with Anita, who I absolutely love performing together, Burna Boy, you know, and Shakira. Simunge Patia, Iris Starr, Kapatna Pia, Iris Starr and JJ, Bad Bunny. Was it J Balvin or Bad Bunny that was at the World? I think it was J Balvin. Would have been quite a showcase as well, but you know, maybe next time. And maybe next time we can diversify, you know, the African acts that are going to be performing at World Cup. It's a start. We always have to start from somewhere. And you know, when it comes to music, the starting point is always West and South. Kitambo tufike East. That's just reality, right?
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2: 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It's fire.
3: Yeah. These guys don't care.
0: They do not care.
3: Why are you bringing it, Kwanzaa? First of all, sir, if I was your wife, I would cheat on you.
0: Oh.
3: Because niliona you simu ya bibi. No, how is your wife having a cracked phone like that? Even me had crack.
0: Hey.

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0: me alone. Man, Chris Brown again. I was about to say on another anthem, and then I remember I said that in the last hour because we played another Chris Brown in the last hour, and here goes another one into this hour, and I'm sure into the next one. Guess what? Another one on the way. Are you complaining? Of course you're not. Leave Me Alone, track number one of the Brown album. So, so good. You're with me, Kate Sidiji. Tonight, like, yeah, into the afternoon officially, a couple of minutes to midday. And you know, if you know, you know. Swali Nakuja.
1: What's the big deal?
0: I am laughing in advance because of this one. Let's get to 12 p.m. and I'll tell you what might or might not be. Here's Usher and Fields on Kiss.

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5: Let's get into the afternoon. 2 minutes past midday. Acha tumechelewa. 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
0: If I, as the lady, decides I'm going to pay for you because I choose you. I'm a niyaje wase. You're with me, Kate Sidede. Ruben, unasemaje jia your story. 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Akakulipia? Never.
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0: Sikia, of course you'll be there. Kama unajua unalipiwa.
1: What's the big deal?
0: Again, if a lady decides to pay for a date because she's your woman, not just because you're some guy, you must be somebody in my life that I cherish and I value so much. Maybe

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1: Nakauna rada, unafauno. 26th of June in 10 days, we're going to be in Kakamega. You're with me, Kate Sidedi, the Roadshow Truck. 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And finally, Kakamega, Western Kenya, it is your turn to experience connection the only we know how to deliver. Coming out to chat, you know, to meet you guys, greet you guys, and give you all sorts of goodies as well, because you just know right across the route there's going to be surprises and giveaways you want to be a part of. So watiwa Kakamega, I've been insisting utuambie where it is in Kakamega we should be passing by. I hear there's an estate, a very clean, considered the cleanest estate in Kakamega, eti inaitwa Amalemba. Amalemba, who can confirm? Tukuja kwa watu wasafi. Kakamega Town, we're on the way, 26th of June. 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
4: 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Ile ya kutoa mapepo.
5: Heavenly sounds. 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
4: Hiyo ya kawaida.
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0: remind you. We got Cardi B's Outside, requested from Ruth, who is saying, I'm outside, solo date, so Cardi B will match my energy. Thank you, hun. Ciao. I'm about to go on a solo date. Some of the best dates to go on are solo dates. Speaking of, Ruth, let's go ahead and wrap up this conversation into the hour.
1: What's the big deal?
0: We were talking about dates earlier. If a woman takes you on a date as a man and even pays for the date, well, Koi on WhatsApp, umekama kasema, afternoon, Kate, it's not a big deal paying for a man's bill. They'll come here, oh, they can't allow a lady to pay for their bills, yet we do! Exclamation mark. Men, if a woman has ever paid anything for you, ebuendo wambio de masante, every day you should be saying, well, thank you to that woman. I will tell you a story one day how I ended up paying for a man. Out loud, you guys will be so disappointed. But nisha lipia a man certain bills, acha tu niseme. As we go ahead, let's wrap up this hour. Man like Ruben, iwi kibado tujaongea, my dear.
2: Manze, sando mana nimekubutua leo, manze, nikusikie vile huko bana, juu nakuchekia ngatu mneti bana, outfit huko unatukunywa mbaya.
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0: 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Good vibes.
2: Ugali ndengu, yes. 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Watu wanadhani na donjo. Ugali has become like part of my cheat meals of the week. Zero nutritional value, high in calories, but once a week in a donjo.
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2: All right. We're in for another hour of the afternoon. How you doing? How you feeling? 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I am always feeling good as long as I'm in this studio with y'all. Ningekwa elsewhere, say, I don't know what I'd be feeling. But with the hits on the way, always a good time. Diamond Platinums is going to kick off the hour. Hate Money. I've got Ali Kiba on the way as well. Plus, your ridiculous story of the afternoon is going to allow me to reference the Japanese in a second, okay? Ridiculous is the rest of us. It is the Japanese that are doing it right. All the rest of us, we need to go there for like a month to fundishwa tabia.

0: And let me tell you what I've been busy trying to find for the last few minutes, just as I've been seated here. Nagnushinsky, my name is Kate Sidede. We're jumping into my absolute obsession of a song right now. Like, there's literally no other song I press play on outside of studio. None. I don't know when it is I'll be exhausted over this one, but not anytime soon. You're about to hear it from who? From the man who I had to go and listen to so many French interviews of to finally find somebody that is pronouncing his name for the rest of us to hear, so that you can also be pronouncing his name correctly, Jamani. Mimi nimekuwa nikisema vizuri, lakini nataka kushtaki someone just now. This is what I was busy listening to, please.
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0: Où est-ce qu'il y a Joey Duet Filé? Oh my God, how many times do I need to say it out loud so we can all pronounce this fantastic man's name correctly? Joey Duet Filé, not Joe Duet. 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

0: Pop music this hour is just too good. We got Nika on One Track Mind. I recently followed her on the socials and I'm just like, I'm such a fan. You know? Who would have ever thought? Let's wrap it up, please. He's a One Track Mind. I don't know about the rest of you, but I'm enjoying our Tuesday afternoon playlist. 10 out of 10. We've got the sounds, more hits on the way. We've got the sounds of Khalid, Doja Cat, even Man Like Meja about to check in. As we were discussing Japan earlier in the hour, then how clean the Japanese just are. You know, they have no dustbins, no public dustbins in Japan because you need to be accountable and responsible for your own trash, okay? Why I bring this up is because we might be going to one of the cleanest estates in Kakamega this weekend. Tuone kama the Japanese have rubbed off on the residents of Emma. Ilikuwa inaitwa Emmalemba. Emmalemba is considered quote unquote the cleanest estate in Kakamega town. Is this true? Well, we might be finding out for ourselves on the 26th because yo, summer roadshow truck ya Radio Africa inafika Western Kenya this month, 10 days away. You want to save that date. You want to come and expect lots of entertainment, lots of energy, connection that only we know how to deliver. And of course, prizes and giveaways right across the route. So into the streets and into the estates and neighborhoods of Kakamega, watua Emmalemba, ni ukweli, ni uongo, ama ni AI. Are you guys the cleanest estate in Kakamega? Tukuja tuone wenyewe.
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0: Whatever the weather, we are Kenya's

Have we pressed play on that one into the week just yet? Because I feel like it's been 2 weeks or so. Busybody. I think I've been giving too much of my attention to who? Joey Duet Filet. Hey, guys. I could tell you a story about Joey that would actually... You know, something that only happens in your dreams was happening in my dreams. Let me just leave it at that, okay? As we wrap up the hour into our final one, we're going to be busybodying until 3 p.m. But let's go ahead and wrap up this hour into your Maloko Smash to it 2 with Camila Cabello, Lil Nas X on Kiss Trendy.

0: today. Do you have a comment or complaint about Kiss FM, one of our programs, or a segment of a program? 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
2: All right. Final hour, final lap of our five-hour marathon. My name is Kate. See, DJ, let's get into your Kenyan hits as Hope Nyarwai gets ready to serve them to you as always from 9 p.m. Palemaloko Show. Father Mo, it's been a hot minute. He's coming up on a mega tune. But first, unajua kama, ujui kamau.
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2: Well, Kamau comes with quite the music, quite the melody, and quite the feel. Here's Garden on Kiss. I don't know.

We got T-Pain on Club Husband. 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You're with me, Kate C. Diddy. Speaking of...

0: You say Tuesday no even fika. You're probably thinking we've been in Tuesday for a couple of hours. Listen, let us know where you are listening to us from. Tueleze pia jina lako pale on our WhatsApp line 0702-946-100. And I'll also be taking in your calls on 0711-046-100 once I launch our roll call trivia for today.
1: Oh yes, and a big shout out to wale walili watatu ambao tumepatana nao town. Munafanyaga nini town munatembea tu?
0: The hustle and bustle that is in town.
1: Everyone is on the move.
0: Anxiety on the roof.
1: Hello, nimepitia town, nimekapitia, but I'm hoping that you're having a good afternoon. Pale kwenye mtandao, hashtag ni Mwalimu Rachel and exclusive. 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Unamtag at Mwalimu Rachel na mimi at exclusive DJ.
0: Ashake starting us off on that trending 3 at 3 track. 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
1: Finally, ladies, a drink matching your vibe. 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

0: 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That's your duet with the track Rihanna. Well, Lim Rachel and exclusive here with you. And man, let me tell you something, eh? The real vibes always kick in when the crew links up. You know you are our crew. So whenever we are here in the studio, it feels like we're reuniting all over again. Yes, and that's exactly also the spirit of the new Smirnoff of Ice Raspberry Twist. Bold, pink, sweet, and a little unpredictable. Just the same way me and exclusive can be unpredictable. Okay, me, I'm more or less predictable. Exclusive, unpredictable. Okay. You can imagine a scenario where the group chat is buzzing. There's that last minute makeup that you have to do in the cab, right, my girlies? Plans changing five times and outfits as that at that too. And then yet the vibe always kicks and clicks, because the best moments aren't perfect. They're messy, they're spontaneous and full of flavor. So I want you to grab your crew, raise your glass and stay twisted with the new Smirnoff Ice Raspberry Twist today. And remember to drink responsibly. 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

0: Yeah, listen to Kiss FM, Kenya's number one hit music station. Yes, the kind of energy that you need this afternoon heading into the evening. It's Mwalimu Rachel and Exclusive. And the kind of energy that you need also whenever the crew kicks in with you. Good energy. I'll see you. And you know, the real vibe kicks in whenever the crew links up. And that's exactly the spirit of the new Smirnoff Ice Raspberry Twist. Bold, pink, sweet, and a little unpredictable. And the group chat is there buzzing with stories. You've got your last, you know, minute makeup to do in the cab. You know, plans are changing up on a parlay up to five times even. Yet the vibe always clicks. Yeah, in the midst of all that chaos, mambo tu inakuanga sawa. Because the best moments are not exactly perfect. They're messy, they're spontaneous and full of flavor. So grab your crew, raise your glass and stay twisted with the new Smirnoff Ice Raspberry Twist today. And drink responsibly. 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
3: These guys don't care.
0: They don't care.
3: Why are you bringing it, Kwanza? First of all, sir, if I was your wife, I would cheat on you.
0: Oh.
3: Because niliona yo simu ya bibi. No, how is your wife having a cracked phone like that? Even me had cracked.
0: Hey!

0: He's hoping you're feeling the joy this afternoon. I'm Molly Rachel, an exclusive right here on Kiss FM, Kenya's number one hit music station. Getting the show warmed up. Wewe umecheki na mabado na cheleo kikimbia darasani. Wewe, Moha is already here and he's saying, good evening, Mwalimu na Bazu. Happy hearing that voice. You're always amazing duo. Thank you. Anasema, for me, I am ready. Very ready for Tuesday. Big up to everyone who's listening. Oh, yes, indeed. I wonder if you're also ready for my roll call trivia. Na leo tunangalia if you know your fruits. If you know your fruits. And there's a certain fruit that actually has seeds on the outside. There's a fruit that has seeds on the outside. Which fruit is this? Baada ya seeds, mbegu, kuwa ndani, ziko nje.
1: Sasa outside of what? Nje ya nini?
0: Of the fruit itself.
1: How is it a fruit if the seeds are outside?
0: Sasa wewe utajua mbele, utafanya your research. What is the answer to my question? Unasema ni jaba.
1: Iyo ni jaba, iyo.
0: Let me know very quickly on our WhatsApp line 0702-946-100. You can also call me up on 0711-046-100 to warn just how smart you are this afternoon.
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0: Bridget Blue says, I'm too pretty for a 9 to 5. Yeah. And I think every girl sometimes feels that, like, at one point in your career, you know, in what you do for a living, you're just like, you know what? You know what? I'm too pretty for a 9 to 5. Like, I can't do this.
1: Hey, I love for Namco Nogo Nenda Kaji.
0: Then you have to do every single day.
1: Oh, yes.
0: Yes, indeed. Mm-hmm. If you're feeling like you're too pretty for 9 to 5, watch and you own a message, Yako Pale, when you're WhatsApp line 0702-946-100. What you need to be doing is sipping something, relaxing, eating fruits, taking care of your pH balance. You know, that's women.
1: Okay.
0: Ah, we're not supposed to be working this hard.
1: Mulienda Beijing. Hakuna mtu aliwalazimisha.
0: Ali overdue. I keep saying this. Oh, mama wali overdue.
1: Oh, yes.
0: I just did that watuma uko. But anyway, checking out your answers to my roll call trivia. There's a certain fruit where the seeds are actually on the outside. Eh.
1: Raisi sana.
0: Tausi seme avocado.
1: Ah, si avocado. Iyo ni nani ikitoa jacket?
0: Nini?
1: Mahindi.
0: Mahindi.
1: Ikitoa iyo cardigans. Fruits ziko inje.
0: Okay, how is that a fruit also? Eh?
1: Oh, God damn it.
0: Michelle is listening in from Eldoret. I bet she's too pretty for 9 to 5. Asma, well, the answer to the trivia would be a strawberry. Andrew from Nyeri anasema, wagwan mwalimu Rachel and DJ Exclusive, strawberry ndio jibu. Ina, eh, inashindanga tu imetu flash mbegu. I like the way you put it.
1: So the seeds that are outside.
0: Apparently so. Even on Asema, I'm going to give it a few more minutes before we tell you the answer. Ati who?
1: Lukewards.
0: What are lukewards?
1: Are you lukewards?
0: These are nini.
1: Zileza yellow. Okay.
0: I'll need a picture to see. Maybe do a shark's body. Is it zilikuja na maji? Okay, waiting for your answer. If you have any other different one on our WhatsApp line 0702-946-100. Kwani amukusoma agriculture? Kwani amukufanya horticulture? Hey, graduates, nyinyi.
2: Yo, boys and baddies, this ain't your mom's morning show.
0: Masanse, what does that mean?
3: Masanse, ayo ni easy. 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
1: 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Ndula.
2: Ndula ni biatu. That's the best you have, Jerry.
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0: It's Molly Rachel, an exclusive on Kiss FM, Kenya's number one hit music station. The question that we've asked you today on our Rockall Trivia was, what is this fruit? The most common, the most famous. There might be two or three answers, but I doubt hizo zingine tunazijua. Hizo ni za kizungu kizungu sana, okay? Ile common, most common answer. Ni gani? I see a call coming through before we give the correct answer. Kiss FM, hello.
1: Yes, hello, Malini.
0: Fine, thank you. 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
1: Naongea na John.
0: John, leo uko wapi, bro?
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1: Yani some strawberry.
0: Strawberry?
1: Yeah.
0: Uko sure?
1: Uko sure.
2: Sio blueberries?
1: Zibas.
2: Sio raspberries?
1: Hapana, strawberry.
2: Strawberry.
0: Yeah. Okay. Yeah. Haya, wewe umewahi kula strawberry?
1: Yeah.
0: Unazipenda?
1: Nazipenda sana.
2: Na blackberry umewahi kula?
1: Nimekula zote.
2: Wewe blackberry ni simu bwana.
0: Sasa wa John. 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Salimia sana watu wa Ruiru.
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0: 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All right, so the correct answer is indeed strawberry.
2: Oh yeah.
0: Yes.
2: Oh yeah.
0: Those two things you see on the outside, those mm-hmm. are the seeds.
2: Izo nywele.
0: Don't, ni manywele.
2: Izo uzi, zinakaga uzi, nywele, zinakaga worms.
0: Okay, yeah. Okay, I don't know to describe them, but the seeds are the ones on the outside.
2: Mm-hmm.
0: Now you know.
2: But nimesema raspberry.
0: Raspberry is pia not correct.
2: Inakuwaga na
0: uongo.
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0: 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It's only strawberry or cashew apple and juniper berry. That's it.
2: Yo, juniper berry.
0: Juniper berry.
2: Sorry, I had misspelled.
0: All right then, but this is nakuanga na bay bwana. You know, sometimes when I go to the supermarket, right? And I'm buying my other items.
2: Yeah.
0: Normally, I like to shop for my fruits outside.
2: Mm-hmm.
0: Maybe kwa yule mtu wangu wa ma greens, mama mboga, tuseme. Because there's always that notion that it's more affordable.
2: Mm-hmm.
0: And also, I don't know, there's a way many of us feel, isn't it, nakuanga truly organic, you know, from the farmer to now the marketplace.
2: I have a confession.
0: Hey.
2: I spend, I think, around 1,400 per week on strawberries.
0: On, you see now.
2: Just on strawberries.
0: I was about to get to that.
2: Hey, yani, nakuanga hivi naangalia nasema, hii weight loss lazima iwake.
0: Hey! Strawberries are pricey.
2: Na blueberries pia.
0: Alafu kidogo kidogo ukifunga macho hivi wiki moja zote zimeharibika.
2: Ukikaa by the way now, unazumiaga kufanya nini?
0: Well, smoothies mostly.
2: Then freeze them.
0: Ah.
2: So ukishazichukua ukishaziosha ziweke kwa freezer.
0: Okay.
2: Then when you want to use them kama unajua ni leo asubuhi tu ukiamka toa zile utatumia uziweke zitatoa kidogo then unaziweka.
0: Hazita combine sana alafu separate.
2: No.
0: As in if you just want to separate some. Ama wewe utajua vile utapaa.
2: Utajua venye utafreeze. Separate yes, so them in different containers. So that you can just pick kama ni nne, kama ni tano hivo.
0: Well, there you go. From strawberry connoisseur.
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1: Listen,
0: things out of Korea and whatnot, leave them. That's all I have upon the replay on my Spotify or whatever. It's just K-pop.
1: It's okay. We're going to be supporting K-pop. You be Karibuni. As South Africa next match, Yaoni versus Korea.
0: K-pop forever.
1: Now listen, we don't have to wait for 2027 Mwalimu to get a new president. Yes, we have a new president.
0: What do you mean? President of comedy. Single mothers.
1: No.
0: Which president?
1: President, duly elected president wa Tenry School.
0: Hello.
1: Wameweza kupatiana results. And IEBC was involved actually in this whole election.
0: They actually did set up the polling booths and everything.
1: And it's a congratulations to one Sally Mwende.
0: I knew she had it in her.
1: Sally Mwende alieza kuwapiga Alan Njue, Precious Nevina, and Kingsley Munene.
0: Alipata mabninga.
1: Awajasema vizuri ndaangalia. We are still waiting for Chebukati wamalize kufanya mahesabu, but Sally Mwende is the winner.
0: Congratulations.
1: Na imesemekana sasa all middle class parents wanataftia watoto wao hiyo shule.
0: Naturally so. And there's no problem with that. I don't see where the problem is.
1: Yeah?
0: If a school has come out to show that we are not only good in the academic part, okay, but also in the arts and the creative part of it.
1: Yes.
0: Why not? We want holistic children.
1: No, mtoto wako sio artistic.
0: We want to agenda huko by influence. Okay?
1: By influence.
0: I don't want your confidence. Mm-hmm. It looks like a good place for them at least to try and muscle up some bit of confidence and, you know, public speaking.
1: But
0: and drama.
1: But
0: siku
1: mwingine pia mulikuwa mmempeleka juku na nani, ballerina na karate na judo. Sasa muna mtoa?
0: Ndiyo baya. How are you in reality kwa ground? Wajana na ballerina.
1: What
0: is happening in our country. So I say if you are a parent who wants to take your kid there, why not?
1: Sasa even ndio mtafanya shule iongeze school fees.
0: Let it be a challenge.
1: To other schools. Yes.
0: And you know what? Sometimes maybe these things do happen, but we don't see them. So we don't know. And that's why they say marketing is so powerful. Maybe this was not supposed to be a marketing strategy, but it ended up being that way with Akina Tenry.
1: Yes.
0: Hey, other schools need to probably think along those sides. Nimeona, along those lines, nimeona juzi hawa vijana, hawa wanafunzi wamepewa bagi na kampuni fulani ambayo inatengeneza mabegi. Wamepewa school bags.
1: Oh, wamepatiwa school bags.
0: Yeah, it was like an endorsement and they were now talking about them and all that. Listen, don't ask me how the split is being done in terms of who is being paid what, but all I'm saying is it's quite encouraging in this day and age that we're living in. Content creation pays.
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is the Star, Kenya's biggest newspaper. Because the Star circulates 100,000 copies. And Why is the Star Kenya's boldest newspaper? Because the Star brings you stories no one dare touch. That is, 100,000 copies of Kenya's biggest and boldest newspaper. 100,000 copies in circulation. 100,000 copies of the Star, right there where you are. 100,000 copies of the Star, right there where you are. Grab a copy of the new, boldly reimagined and revamped Star newspaper, because smart people read the Star.

0: presented by Gloria Musimbi.
1: Former Chief Justice David Maraga says Kenya faces an urgent national crisis caused by years of poor leadership, corruption, unemployment, inequality and poverty. Speaking at Ufangamano House in Nairobi, Maraga pledged to work with like-minded Kenyans to restore the country's funding vision and improve lives of ordinary citizens should he be elected president in 2027.
2: There's not one station we went to where Wananchi did not raise issues. They say corruption has reduced them to beggars in their own country. The extractive system has stripped millions of Kenyans of their dignity.
1: Five suspects linked to the violent invasion at All Saints Cathedral will be detained for 10 days to allow probe. A Nairobi court has allowed the suspects to be held at Kibera Police Station as detectives pursue leads tying the attack to an organized criminal group. The face charges including conspiracy to commit a felony, robbery, stealing and threats. They face charges including conspiracy to commit a felony, robbery, stealing and threats to life. Kenya has become the first African country to secure climate funding through the Santiago Network on Loss and Damage, a mechanism established to help countries address the impacts of climate change. Environment and Climate Change Cabinet Secretary Deborah Barasa says the support package, valued at about 90 million shillings, will fund a nationwide assessment of climate-related losses and damage experienced over the last decade. The 11th Hour Ocean Conference has officially kicked off in Mombasa, marking the first time the historic global summit has been held on African soil. Running between today and Thursday this week, the three-day diplomatic gathering brings together thousands of delegates to accelerate tangible action on marine conservation, sustainable fisheries and the blue economy. Mining Cabinet Secretary Hassan Joho says among issues being discussed is blacklisting any company or group dealing with illegal and unregulated fishing. And on sports news, Virgil van Dijk has criticized the introduction of hydration breaks at this summer's World Cup. Speaking after the Netherlands 2-2 draw with Japan on Sunday, van Dijk questioned the move which FIFA introduced following periods of extreme heat during last summer's revamped Club World Cup. The governing body implemented 3-minute breaks in each half of every game at the tournament. However, the move has faced criticism for some who argue that it disrupts the momentum of the game and may have commercial motivations in addition to player welfare concerns. That's what's trending on Kenya's Kiss.
0: Strap in. Let's go. The party starts now. 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
3: Here we go. 4 minutes past four. 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
3: Watu serious.
4: Okay. Tuko serious. Nataka tuongee mambo ya social media in this hour. Alafu nimeanza kupata results. Once Ali Mwende, I was declared president-elect with 236 votes.
3: Mm.
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4: 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Na inasemekana James Orengo na Paul Mwite wameonekana kwa fence.
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Don't let them keep you down, okay? And don't let any situation keep you down. Yeah, it can get you down sometimes, but don't stay there, all right? For instance, hii story ya job hunting. So zingine naweza kwa

0: right, Coco Jones, Taste on your number one hit music station, Kiss FM. My name is Hope Nyavroy. A very good evening to you. Thanks so much for sticking around. It is, we're actually just about to get into the next hour, but before that, let's get into the Maloko Rewind, taking it all the way back to where Kenyan music started.
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0: Already, here we go. Getting Us Started is a song that was released 16 years ago in 2010. My goodness, can you believe 2010 is 16 years ago? By an incredibly talented artist. Everybody still loves her. She's Kenya's sweetheart. He is a real Chokoza. You know, I still remember when this song came out. We would wait for it to come on TV. I think it was The Beat at the time, and it would come on at like 4 p.m. Okay, now I'm talking too much. Let's get into the song.

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1: Already a very good evening to you. Happy Tuesday. Thanks so much for sticking around. We are just getting started on this hour. I'm still holding you down with some of the biggest, baddest international African, of course, Kenyan hits. Getting us started, here's some Mr. T and Joshua Baraka. I've got some unspoken salaton on the way as well.

0: Da da, Nishaona Bali, you're the one I'm gonna marry. Oh my goodness, what an absolutely beautiful song. It's currently the biggest love song in the 254. Yawa Tajiri Chaya Sakumi on your number one hit music station, Kiss FM. My name is Hope Nyavoya. Very good evening to you. Now, there's really no segue for this, but the match between France and Senegal is officially on. Looks like they are about 7 minutes in. It's still nobody has scored just yet. Earlier on, I did mention I wasn't too sure who I'm going to be supporting because, you know, I want to support Senegal because, you know, Team Africa, Team Spirit. Let's go, Africa. Yay, yay, yay. However, I also have a feeling that France is potentially going to win. And I really want to be on the winning team. I don't like it when I'm on the losing side. So for that reason only, I think I'm going to be supporting France on this one. Oh, don't kill me. Let me know on the WhatsApp who you're going to be supporting. In the meantime, let's get into the Maloko Sure Shot. This one is by Unspoken Salaton.
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